0: We love supporting Australian talent here on Radio Eastern 98.1, your voice in the outer east.
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2: Here's Chris Economides from Melbourne Victory for RAD.
3: In football, there's simply no room for excuses. If I mess up during a game, then I have to cop it. But off the field, some people think excuses are okay, especially when they get caught speeding. Excuses like, I'm late for training, or I'm rushing home because the ice cream's melting. There's no room for excuses in football, and there's definitely no room for excuses on the road. Speeding, there's no future in it.
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1: It is 16 minutes to 11. We are chatting with Mark Morand and Yvette Hearn from 32 Bars. And Yvette, I would like to ask you a little bit about your musical background. Perhaps you can tell us a little bit about your singing and when you started, and did you have a formal education or whatever?
7: I've been singing since I was a young child and always very shy, but a lot of people around me encouraging me to, you know, to sing at any given opportunity, but I didn't study it formally. I'm not a VCA student or anything, but I started doing some performing at weddings and met a lot of musicians that way as well, and I used to love doing that really. I'd sort of perform a couple of times a week, and it's a good training ground for a vocalist because you're performing regularly and you're performing a whole variety of music, things that you like and things that you don't particularly like, but you're performing it for the crowd. So yeah, it's a good way to explore your voice and get gig fit. And then through that I met quite a few jazz musicians and sort of ended up being asked to sing with the Northside Jazz Orchestra. So that was sort of my first formal foray into jazz, I think, and that's where I met Mark.
1: And the rest is history. Excellent. Mark, I think we should find out now what is coming up for 32 Bars.
8: Yeah, well, I think probably it's worth mentioning to your audience that 32 Bars is our flagship production, but it's one of about a dozen music productions that I have out there performing at the moment. And the 27th song from 32 Bars was meant to be filmed and recorded at the Inverloch Jazz Festival in late July, which tragically was cancelled. So we're still scrambling to figure out where we're going to do number 27, which will, by the way, feature Mr. Vincent Bradley on vocals this time.
1: Excellent. I think he may have been on one of the earlier recordings.
8: Yeah, that's right. Vincent sang on song 23, and song 27 will be called Get Yourself a Vice.

got me tripping on you in more ways than just one. And I feel so lucky, cause you could have picked anyone. I said, que pasa chica, excuse me, I mean my bonita. We could just kick it, tell jokes and get drunk on sangria.

We had Rowena Wise with Diamond in the Rough, followed by Ruby Jones and Feeling of Falling. Rowena Wise is an Australian singer-songwriter from Brisbane, known for blending indie folk and soulful influences. Diamond in the Rough is a beautiful, understated song.

guide your way. I'll be the Count of Monte Cristo, you'll be the Countess May. You can believe in Robin Hood and Brotherhood and rolling the ball in the hay.

Enrique Iglesias. If you get a chance, have a look at the video clip on YouTube of that particular track. It shows Enrique as Iglesias and his tennis player wife Anna Kournikova, who was in that same movie clip, and they're still together today, happily married. So I understand. There you go. Jeff of One Turner has phoned in. Thank you, Jeff. Jeff says he is enjoying the music. Well, I'm enjoying presenting the music too, so that's a good combination, hopefully.

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1: I've been stabbed. Keep going, boy. Let's hear that beat. Make that old piano smolder with heat.
0: He can't resist it. Just look at him shake. Take the break. Paderewski, I turby. Well, guys, I admire.
1: Forget them all, son. 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You're hired.
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2: Bold Venture. Adventure, intrigue, mystery, romance, starring Humphrey Bogart and Lauren Bacall. Together in the sultry setting of tropical Havana and the mysterious islands of the Caribbean, Bold Venture.

0: I hope you know the way.
1: 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Go to her.
0: How about you?
1: I wait here. Go. Mama Lo is expecting you.
0: What? How does she know
1: I... Go.
2: Come in, Slate Shannon.
0: Yeah. You're,
2: I am Tante Maria, and you are Slate Shannon, and you wish to know of Joe Bishop.
0: Those drums outside told you all that?
2: The drums, other things. Joe Bishop is dead, as is his captain.
0: Maybe you can tell me who killed him.
2: Those who won the tears of Siva.
0: That doesn't mean anything to me.
2: Two sapphires that I want to give to a sailor because I tired of rubbing them between my fingers. He told me he would return for them.
0: Sapphires? Valuable?
2: To me, no longer. To those who covet them, the wealth of kings.
0: You've still got them?
2: Here, in this pouch. Take them, my son. Use them to find those who have struck down the sailor.
0: So I'll do my best.
3: Denise, where are you?
1: Me and my Shelly waiting for you.
0: Well, stop waiting. I'll race you back to Port-au-Prince.

Written by Felix Cavalieri and Eddie Brigati, played by Kenny Rankin, Groovin', and Peggy Lee, with the song written by Hoagie Carmichael, I Get Along Without You Very Well. I've played a few tracks from this particular CD over the recent times. It's Elvis Presley and the Royal Philharmonic Orchestra, and the singing by Elvis Presley was put down in the 60s and the backing from the Royal Philharmonic Orchestra was put down in the 2000s. So it's some great engineering to get this song together, and I like this particular CD. It's called If I Can Dream, but that's not the song I'm playing. I'm playing Can't Help Falling in Love.

my mama done told me. 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Oh, clickety-clack, echoing back blues in the night.

0: That's the Pussycat Dolls with their version of Perhaps, Perhaps, Perhaps. Or if you're Spanish, Queza, Queza, Queza. And before that, Louis Armstrong with Little Girl Blue. Rather different sort of Louis Armstrong track that we usually get.
1: 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He was drinking too much. I felt I was on an emotional roller coaster ride. I didn't know what to do. My emotions swung between anger and guilt. Now Al-Anon is helping me to understand the problem. I don't have to force solutions anymore.
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Doris Day with her take on The Gypsy in My Soul. And before that, the Nat King Cole Trio with On the Sunny Side of the Street.

Roberta Gamberini with Whisper Not. Her career started in Italy and she has picked up with a lot of recording and activity in the United States.

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0: 9 degrees still outside at the moment. No rain. There is maybe a few showers forecast today, up to 2 mils around the place. But none on the horizon as far as I can see, although it is cloudy. So basically it's going to be a fine and cloudy day, and we're going to get to a top of 19. So, but make the most of it, because I think we're going to get a bit of a bucket in tomorrow. And then the rest of the week after that's going to be okay. But currently 9, calm, cloudy, and 19 maximum today.

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